siblings. Yes, siblings. Our mom, our heart. And which way you going, Billy? I don't know. Are you going this way, down way? So here you go by request here on Tempe Radio.

was Tommy Rashard with Calling You by Request here on Santa Fe Radio. So I was talking to DJ Brent from The Flow earlier today. So he's gonna entertain The Flow while I entertain the Reds here. Sandy Bay all the way. I told him, I think I'll make mine cry today. He's like, don't. Alright. But anyways, I just want to share that. You got about half an hour left. Trying to purchase some bingo cards. Yes, there's no line here, you guys. There's no line here. Oh, and hang on. I'm going to squeeze this guy in. This crazy guy. Yeah, he usually puts this song on for his crazy buddies. So, yeah. Here you go there, Ken. So I guess I'm not making nobody...

So I got another one going out to you. Here's Electric Avenue. Enjoy your evening.

0: leaving her here.
1: Your time now is 7:22, and I'm just checking out Facebook here, and I'm just seeing a bunch of different faces, yeah? So I got some new peoples. Some new peoples, which is awesome. I was inviting you. Yeah. Hey. This is DJ Patricia, and you're listening to Sandy Bay Radio 106.3 FM. Sandy Bay, yes, all the way. All right, next by request. Christian, I know you probably thought I forgot about you, but I didn't, okay? Yes, I didn't. I remember everything. I just got you guys on a list here. All right, you just got to be crazy. Here is Queen with I Want to Break Free, and also one cool woman in a black dress. Yes, some good old music here on Santa Bay Radio. I don't want to break free. No, I don't want to go nowhere, right? I ain't going nowhere. They'll have to drag me out of here.

black dress. Can you imagine me wearing a dress on my way this way to work this afternoon? Yes, on that bike. I bet my dress would have got caught in the pedal or the tire, or whatever. And oh no, that was not going to happen. All right, so your time now is 7:35. You got 10 more minutes to come purchase some bingo cards. 10 more minutes. Oh, maybe that's what I should put. I just gotta. Hang on. Can't find it. Mm-hmm. But, yes, you have your two specials. I'm trying to do it at the same time. Yes, you got your two specials. You have your odd even, which is orange. Yes, your odd even is orange. Your two lines, anyways, blue, and those cards are $1 each with a 50% payout. Regular cards are $3. You will be playing your one line the hard way. One line plus the four corners, letter X, Wii House, and Empty House. And those games are $125 each. Your first call blackout is $500. Your second call blackout is another $500. And yes, there is 50-50, three for a dollar. Or 21 for $5. 9 more minutes, you guys. 9 more minutes. And request line is now closed. Here is the final countdown.

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1: Uncle Morgan, I'm so sorry. I couldn't answer the phone, but this one is going out to you.
2: Well, you better start cleaning.
1: Here's Mark. Chesney. Chesney. 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

uncle. It's a long weekend. All right. I'm going to have to get back to work until Tuesday. All right. Last request. Here is Angel Above Me and Puff Daddy and Kid Rock, I believe.

Okay, good evening, ladies and gentlemen. 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Winner's hotline is 204-843-2661. Okay, for $53... Ticket number 497120. 497120. $53. First game will be your Otter Even Bonanza Blackout, played on the orange single mini Bonanza card. And hoping you've covered your odd numbers, I will be calling back even numbers. 50% payout for your odd or even Bonanza Blackout is $220. Ticket? 497120. Name? Mary Kay McIver. All right. Yeah. Tonight's 50-50 goes to Mary Kay McIver. Price can be claimed after bingo. Once again, first game, odd or even, Bonanza Blackout, orange, a single card for $220. 38 odd numbers are on the tray, playing odd or even, Bonanza Blackout. First number, I-18, I-18. N-32, N-32.

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Verifying odd or even, Bonanza Blackout. Card number 3846 is a potential winner for your odd or even Bonanza Blackout, Sharon DeJarlis. Any other potential winners for your odd or even Bonanza Blackout, winner's hotline is open. Any other potential winners for your odd or even Bonanza Blackout, winner's hotline is open. Winner's hotline is open for any other potential winners for your odd or even Bonanza Blackout. Okay, let's move on to your next game, which is your blue single mini Bonanza card, playing two lines anyway. 50% payout is $220. All 75 bingo balls were on the tray. Playing two lines anyway. Blue single card. First number, 074, 074.

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Playing two lines anyway, blue single card. I-29, I-29.

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O-65, O-65.

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B12, B12.

B3, B number 3. Okay, verifying two lines anyway.

Okay, card number 6634 is a potential winner for Two Lines Anyway on I-28, Maxine McIver. Any other potential winners, Two Lines Anyway on I-28, winner's hotline is open. Any other potential winners, Two Lines Anyway on I-28, winner's hotline is open. 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First call blackout is $500. Second call blackout is another $500. And that is all played on your regular game card.

Okay, all 75 bingo balls were on the tray. And you are playing one line the hard way or one line anyway, plus four corners.

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Oh, 6 to 7. Oh, 6, 7.

please? Say again. 3726. Name? Okay. Okay, verifying one line the hard way. Verifying first caller. Card number 4551 is a potential winner for one line the hard way. Rena Roulette. Second caller. 3726, also a potential winner. One line the hard way. Marlene Gabash. Any other potential winners? One line the hard way. Winners hotline is open. Any other potential winners? One line the hard way. Winners hotline is open. Winners hotline is open for any other potential winners. One line the hard way. Let's move on. One line anyway plus four corners. Letter X or we house. G 51 G 51.

Okay, that was your 10th number, playing one line anyway, plus four corners, letter X or Wii House. Let's check your cards. Numbers that were called. I did not call any Bs. I 17, 18, 20, 21, 30, N 31, G 51, 58, O 61, 67, G 60, G 60.

0: Good.
1: Okay, verifying the warehouse. Card number 3193 is a potential winner for the warehouse, Beverly Bolio. Any other potential winners for the warehouse winners hotline is open. 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Winners hotline is open for any other potential winners for the warehouse. 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One line anyway, plus four corners or letter X. G 56, G 56.

space. My boy is hard. Alright. Verifying letter X. Okay, correction, verifying one line anyway plus four corners. One line anyway plus four corners. Card number 3171 is a potential winner. One line anyway plus four corners. Michael Richard. Any other potential winners? One line anyway plus four corners. Winner's hotline is open. Any other potential winners? One line anyway plus four corners. Winner's hotline is open. Winner's hotline is open for any other potential winners. One line anyway plus four corners. 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

That was your 25th number, playing letter X or empty house. Let's double check your cards. Numbers that were called, B, 2, 4, 5, 8, I, 17, 18, 20, 21, 27, 29, 30. N, 31, 38, 39, 43, G, 47, 51, 56, 57, 58, 60, O, 61, 63, 67, 75. Letter X or empty house. N 34, N 34.

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Verifying, letter X. Card number 6212 is a potential winner for your letter X, Julianne McIver. Any other potential winners for the letter X winners hotline is open. Any other potential winners, letter X, winners hotline is open. Winners hotline is open for any other potential winners for the letter X. Okay, moving on to the empty house. I-24, I-24.

G50, G50. That was your 40th number, playing empty house. Let's check your cards once again. Numbers that were called, B1, 2, 4, 5, 6, 7, 8, 11, I-17, 18, 20, 21, 24, 27, 29, 30, and 31, 34, 36, 38, 39, 41, 43, 44. G47, 50, 51, 56, 57, 58, 60, O61, 62, 63, 67, 68, 71, 72, 74, 75. Playing empty house. 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

Verifying empty house. Card number 4181 is a potential winner for the empty house. Sandra Richard. Any other potential winners? Empty house winners hotline is open. Any other potential winners for the empty house winners hotline is open. Winners hotline is open for any other potential winners for the empty house. Let's move on to your first call blackout. I-19, I-19.

0: I-16, I-16. Verifying first blackout. Verifying first caller. Card number 2615 is a potential winner. First call for your blackout. Lana Roulette. Second caller. Card number 5099. Also a potential winner. First blackout. Marvin Schneider. Any other potential winners? First blackout. Winners hotline is open. Any other potential winners? First call for your blackout. Winners hotline is open. Winners hotline is open for any other potential winners. First call for your blackout. Let's continue on to your second call blackout. G53, G53.
1: Freeze, please.
0: Five nine?
1: No, I did not.
0: 5 5? No. Okay, let's verify your second blackout. Let's go to your first caller. Card number 3707 is a potential winner. Second blackout, Stanley Masu. Second caller. 8732, also a potential winner. Second blackout, Mervyn Dimray. On to your next caller. 3748, also a potential winner. Second blackout, Steve Spence. Next caller. Card number 2515, also a potential winner. Second blackout, Teddy Roulette. Next caller. card number 1514, also a potential winner, second blackout, Teddy Roulette. On to your next caller. Card number 3729, also a potential winner, second blackout, Marlene Gobosh. Any other potential winners, second call blackout, winner's hotline is open. Any other potential winners, second call blackout, winner's hotline is open. Winner's hotline is open for any other potential winners, second call blackout. Hello. 2-5, no. Okay, all potential winners can now collect their prize payout here at Sandy Bay Radio, and please bring the whole card. So let's go back to your first game. Your odd or even. Your next number on that game was 064. Two lines, 072. And your second blackout was 064. That's it. Good night.
1: Okay, so congratulations to all the winners. Let's turn everything back on. Okay, so let's start this off with some Elton John with I'm Still Standing here on Santa Bay Radio. So give me a call if you guys want to hear anything.

John. No, it's Santa Bay Radio. All right, this request is going out to Gina, coming from Cooter. Here is some John Fogerty with Joy of My Life here on Santa Bay Radio.

So again, that is going out to Gina, coming from Cooter. Your time now is 9:14, and yes, you're listening to Sandy Bay Radio 106.3 FM, Sandy Bay. You got it all the way. I'm just working on you guys' night list here. And yes, Power Hour will be at midnight tonight. I gotta put this one on for sure. Okay, so next on the list, we got a brand new man here on Sandy Bay Radio.

Hey, your time now is 9:18. Yeah. All right, this one request, I am so sorry. I was looking down this list here, and I noticed I forgot this one here. So, again, I am so sorry. Here is Lovesick Blues screaming out loud. Should have been me and Snakes Crawl at Night here on Santa Bay Radio.

0: Thank you. 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
1: All right. So that was by request. I'm so sorry again. Okay. So Ruby won. Oh. I was trying to do it anonymous. She wants to hear Angel Above Me. And yes, one going out to a special guy. Yes, her love, her man, and her husband. Yes, Charles. Yep. This one is going out to you. Yeah, the next one here. First, Angel Above Me. And next one is a surprise.

Good one. All right, Ruby. What about this one?

Your time now is 9:47. It's almost that time. It's almost that time. But first, you guys want to see the lambada? I will show you the lambada.

Yeah. All right, last request. Yeah, got a long one here. Lucky I know all of them, yeah. So, by request, here is Wild and Free Mono. You're looking at Country La Bamba. Your love amazes me. Some suspicion, memory, angel above me. Always remember us this way. And can't get you out of my fantasy. Yeah. 2, 4, 6, 8, 10. Yes, got them all there. So here you go, by request, here on Santa Bay Radio. All right, so I'll be back tomorrow afternoon. Yeah. And I did make you guys a power hour. So again, that's at midnight tonight. Yeah, so you got a whole lot of music here till I get back. So that's it. That's all. Good night.

0: So what are you doing back?
1: Well, I sat back and thought about the things we used to do. It really meant a lot to me. You mean a lot to me.
0: I really mean that much to you?
1: Girl, you know it's true.

0: Bob and I never really talked about the war at all. I asked him about it one time.
1: He's asked us about it. That's the main thing.
0: I remember we were sitting on the porch drinking beer at night. It was summertime or something, and I asked him a question.
1: Sometimes you think, what the hell are we doing here, right? I'm watching my friends die.
0: And he just said, you know, that's dead. So that line, so that be.
1: If the weird experience, okay, and the sad experience, and I just hope nobody else has to go through it. Yeah.

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Well, this year's gonna be called Caiocho. Que hola, Gata. Que hola, Omega. And this how we gonna do.

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1: Loretta, there's something I've just got to tell you.
0: Oh, please, tell me what to do.
1: I don't really know how to say this, but I want to

0: I know you know that I never thought it would come to this.
1: You tell me it's over and done.
0: I really thought that I loved you, and you know that.
1: You say that you've had all your fun.
0: And you just got to believe me. I never meant to hurt you.
1: But I

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1: Huh. 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
0: Yeah. Ruth Buzzy.
1: Thank you.
0: Besides that, all of our kids took after your part of the family
1: anyway.
0: Oh,
1: they did, huh? 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

0: It's a touching little Steve Goodman number about trains, trucks, mamas, prison, and getting drunk. So anyway, me and the boys got together and we asked Mr. David Allen Coe and a few of our other heroes if they wouldn't mind singing with us on what has proven itself to be the perfect country western song.
1: I was drunk

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Imagine life without them. All your radio heroes, like the outlaw that walks through Jesse's dreams. 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

0: You know the heart of country music still beats in Luke the Drifter.
1: You can tell it when he sang I Saw the Light.
0: Old Marty, Hank, and Lefty, why I can feel them right here with me.

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All right, partner. Keep on rolling, baby. 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

the Cinderella for you guys. Wet to thump, what you want till it's gone. It's about cloud of memories. I must have been, 11, 12? Back in the day. Anyways, your time now is 2:02. Good afternoon, Sandy Bay, surrounding areas, and all listeners near and far. Yes, this is DJ Patricia, and you're listening to Sandy Bay Radio 106.3 FM Sandy Bay. Yes, all the way. So it looks like the rain is coming, right? It is coming. Let me check the weather before we continue on. Okay, let's try this. I know it's just going to overland flow, flood. Oh, my Lord. My Lanta. Okay. Okay, it doesn't show that. Oh, my God. Look at that one over there. Okay, that's not too bad. Okay. I'll let you guys know. looks like we're going to be at a high of, 23 today? This evening we'll be at a 20, a risk of a thunderstorm, feeling more like 22. Wind will come from your northeast side, wind gust at 39 kilometers, humidity will be at 88%, and there is a 70% chance of getting some rain, 1 to 3 millimeters. Overnight we'll be at an 18, light rains, feeling more like 18. Your wind will come from your east side, wind gust at 47 kilometers, humidity will be at 94%, and yes, there's another 70% chance of getting one more millimeter of rain for overnight. Tomorrow morning, we're starting off our day with an 18, cloudy with showers. Wind will still come from your east side, wind gust at 48 kilometers, humidity will be at 100%, and there is a 60% chance of getting one millimeter of rain tomorrow morning. Tomorrow afternoon, we'll be at a 20, and it says it's going to be raining, feeling more like 23. Wind will still come from your east side, wind gust at 59 kilometers, humidity will be at 100%. And yes, we're going to be expecting 20 millimeters of rain tomorrow afternoon. Can you believe that? Yeah, it's just going to keep on raining tomorrow. So if you need to do anything outside today, yes, do it now. Yes, it's going to look like a lot of rain tomorrow evening. Again, 20 rain, feeling more like 23. And yeah, we're going to be expecting 10 more millimeters of rain tomorrow evening. So that's 20 in the afternoon, 10 in the evening, and 1 overnight, 19 showers. And then Tuesday, the sun is coming out Tuesday. So a high of 20 for Tuesday. Another high of 20 for Wednesday. For Thursday, a high of 23. And Friday, a high of 19. Looks like we're starting to cool down from there. From Saturday, 15. Sunday, 16. Okay. So yes, that is the weather for today. Okay, so there is going to be bingo. Bingo sales will start at 3 o'clock. Bingo sales will end at 7:45, and bingo will start 8 o'clock sharp. Smoke shop's open. Lotto's is open. VLT's is open. And yes, I got to turn it on. Request line is now open. So give me a call if you guys want to hear anything. 843-2614. Here is a new brew band with Till I Gain Control Again. On Santa Bay Radio.

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Your time now is 6:27, and yes, bingo cards will be going on sale pretty soon, 3 o'clock, you guys. Bingo sales will end at 7:45, and bingo will start 8 o'clock sharp. So it looks like it's going to rain, you guys. So, yeah, if there's anything out there you need to do, get out there, do it, because it's going to be floating tomorrow. Yeah, we're expecting a lot of rain. So here is some, yeah, might as well, right? Put some rainy tunes on. Here's some Rainy Day Woman. Saturday Radio.

comes Lorraine. That is the Mavericks. You're on Tampa Radio and with Here Comes Lorraine. One more. Here is Amy Sunshine with As the Water Rises. So give me a call if you guys want to hear anything.

Water Rises here on San Bay Radio. Your time now is 2:46, and yes, bingo cards will be going on sale pretty soon, 3 o'clock. Bingo sales will end at 7:45, and bingo will start 8 o'clock sharp. 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

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Okay. Anyways, your time now is 2:58, and bingo cards are on sale, so make your way down this way. 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You have your two specials. 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Regular cards are $3. You will be playing your one line the hard way, one line plus the four corners, letter X, Wii House, and Empty House, and those games are $125 each. Your first call blackout is $500. Your second call blackout is another $500. And yes, there is 50-50, three for a dollar or 21 for $5. So right now, I'm just trying to look for this one thing here. You guys are supposed to be having a movie night at the Power Grounds, but I think due to the rain that's supposed to be coming soon, I'm not sure if they moved it up or moved it somewhere else yet. So if anybody knows, give me a call, let me know, so I could let the peoples know out here too. Okay? So Smoke Shop's open, Lotto's is open, VLT's is open, and yes, their quest line is also open. So give me a call if you guys want to hear anything. 843-2614. Yes, this is DJ Patricia, and you're listening to Sandy Bay Radio 106.3 FM Sandy Bay. Yes, all the way. All right, this next one is going out to Chug-a-Lug. Here, Chugs. Here is Angel Above Me and Ashes and Steel. You're on Sandy Bay Radio.

Go chug-a-lug. By request here on Santa Bay Radio. Your time now is 9.09. I'm just trying to lie. 3.09. Yes, I'm backwards today. So again, bingo cards are being sold right now. So make your way down this way. 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You have your two specials. 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You will be playing your one line the hard way. One line plus the four corners, letter X, Wii House, and Empty House. 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Your second call blackout is another $500. And yes, there is 50-50, 3 for $1 or 21 for $5. So make your way down this way. Bingo card sales will end at 7:45 and bingo will start 8 o'clock sharp. Smoke shop's open, Lotto's is open, BLT's is open, and yes, request line is also open. So give me a call if you guys want to hear anything. 843-2614. 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Yes, all the way. So I'm still waiting for a call from anybody with information on this movie night. Yeah, I'm still waiting. I'm not sure if they moved it, canceled it, or postponed it till a much better day. Okay, so I'll just wait for that. All right, next, by request, we got Ella Langley with Be Her. I'm going to throw in her other two because other people love including myself. Okay, including myself. Here is Be Her, Choosing Texas, and You Look Like You Love Me here on Santa Bay Radio.

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And it'd been a while, so it was on my mind. Well, I saw him walk in with his cowboy hat. And I thought to myself, I could use some of that. 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

listening to Santa Bay Radio 106.3 FM, Santa Bay. Yes, all the way here. Time now is 3:22. It's getting gray out there. My goodness, it's even darker over there. You guys see it? They're probably looking around. Where? Anyways, yes, smoke shop's open. Lotto's is open. VLT's is open. Yes, request line is also open. Bingo cards are being sold right now, so make your way down this way. Bingo card sales will end at 7:45. Bingo will start 8 o'clock sharp. All right, next by request, we got Lovesick Blues, Screaming Out Loud, Should Have Been Me, and Snakes Crawl at Night by request here on Santa Bay Radio. So give me a call if you guys want to hear anything. 843-2614.

0: when the sun goes
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0: down.
1: You. 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
0: Okay, so your time now is 3:38, and yes, bingo cards are being sold right now, so make your way down its way, purchase some bingo cards for tonight's radio bingo. Looks like it's starting to rain a bit. Yeah, I see some. So, I'm going to go outside. But you know why. I gotta just throw this on there, yeah. Let it rain. Give me a call if you guys want to hear anything. 843-2614.

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Yes, bingo cards are being sold right now, so make your way down this way. Let's purchase bingo cards for tonight's radio bingo. Maureen, all right, they're coming up.

0: this song from.
1: Sing my
0: All right, this one also is going out to my buddy Sonia. Yeah, Sonia, here's some. Broken Halo. Yeah, it's on Bay Radio.

There you go, buddy. You have yourself a wonderful day. All right, so your time now is 4:02, and yes, bingo cards are being sold right now, so make your way on this way, purchase some bingo cards for tonight's radio bingo. So you have your two specials. You have your odd or even, which is orange, your two lines anyway, which is blue, and those cards are $1 each with a 50% payout. 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Your first call blackout is $500. Your second call blackout is another $500. And yes, there is 50-50, 3 for a dollar or 21 for $5. So if the power should go out today before bingo, yeah, we're going to be having bingo tomorrow at 6 o'clock. All right, so don't worry. We're not going to wait a whole week for it. So again, if the power should go out this evening, bingo will happen tomorrow at 6 p.m. Okay, hang on. There's a song going out to Cooter. Coming from Oli, right? Or coming from Gina. They want to send you, just give it away.

She was storming through the house that day, and I could tell she was leaving. And I thought, oh, she'll be back, till she turned around and pointed at the wall and said,

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1: Snow jigalne, snow jigalne, pagami snow jige. 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Snow jigalne, snow jigalne, pagami.
0: Why not, right? Okay, your time now is 4:10. And yes, bingo cards are being sold right now, so make your way down this way. Purchase some bingo cards for tonight's radio bingo. Bingo sales will end at 7:45. Bingo will start 8 o'clock sharp. Smoke shop's open. Lalo's is open. BLT's is open. And yes, request line is also open. So give me a call, 843-2614. And you're listening to Sandy Bay Radio, 106.3 FM, Sandy Bay. Yes, all the way. So I'm still waiting for a call about this movie night. Okay, so if anybody has any information, give me a call. All right. Okay, so this next request. Yeah. Next request is belated anniversary, August 30th, for Sharon and Ronnie. Here's Clint Eastwood with Clint Eastwood. Clint Black. Okay. When I said I do, here on Sandy Bay Radio.

one is when you ask. Still laughing about that Clint Eastwood. I don't know what I was thinking. Thinking of Clint Eastwood. All right. So, anyways, bingo cards are being sold right now. So, make your way down this way, purchasing bingo cards for tonight's Radio Bingo. And so, if the power is to go out tonight, yes, I'm going to do bingo at 6 o'clock tomorrow. Okay. So, you have your two specials. You have your odd or even, which is orange. Your two lined, anyway, which is blue. And those cards are $1 each with a 50% payout. Regular cards are $3. You will be playing your one line the hard way. One line plus the four corners, letter X, Wii House, and Empty House. And those games are $125 each. Your first call blackout is $500. Your second call blackout is another $500. And yes, there is 50-50. Three for a dollar or 21 for $5. Smoke shop is not open. No, they're doing their shift change now. Reopen at 4:30. Lottos will be open also at 4:30. Smoke shop's open. VLTs is open. Yeah, that's what I meant to say. VLTs is open. Request line is also open. So give me a call if you guys want to hear anything. 843-2614. Yeah. DJ Patricia here on Santa Bay Radio. Let's try some fiddling. Here's some Spanish juice.

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On Santa Fe Radio. Your time now is 4:31. All right, Sharon. Now Sharon wants to send her husband, yes, the love of her life, Ronnie McIver, yes, wants to send him some Dolly Parton with "I'll Always Love You." I'm gonna put a couple more songs on for you guys. All right. So again, a happy belated anniversary to both of you.

So again, that is going out to our honorary chiropractor, my lovely wife Sharon. I'm going to send these ones out to both of you as here's together always. And some Alabama with Gina here on Sunbury Radio.

All right, so again, that is going out to Sharon and Ronnie McIver. You guys have yourself a wonderful day. Your time now is 4:40, and yes, bingo cards are being sold right now, so make your way down this way, purchase some bingo cards for tonight's radio bingo. You have your two specials. You have your odd or even, which is orange. Your two lines anyway, which is blue, and those cards are $1 each with a 50% payout. Regular cards are $3. You will be playing your one line the hard way. One line plus the four corners, letter X, Wii House, and Empty House. And those games are $125 each. Your first call blackout is $500. Your second call blackout is another $500. And yes, there is 50-50, 3 for $1 or 21 for $5. Bingo sales will end at 7:45. Bingo will start 8 o'clock sharp. So if the power is to go out tonight before bingo, yeah, we're going to have bingo tomorrow at 6 p.m. All right, just to let you guys know that. And with movie night was supposed to be at the Powell Grounds, but they moved it to the arena. So if you guys want to go check that out, yes, they're going to start at 8 o'clock. Okay, so let's get back to some music. We are just waiting for the smoke shop worker to arrive. Not yet. So smoke shop is still closed. I will let you guys know when it is open. VLTs is open and request line is also open. So give me a call if you guys want to hear anything. 843-2614. And you're listening to Sandy Bay Radio 106.3 FM. Sandy Bay. Yes, all the way. Here is some Bob Seger with Blind Love.

And that was some Joey here on Santa Bay Radio. Your time now is 5 o'clock right on the dot. So make your way down this way. Yes, bingo cards are on sale right now. So again, if the power is to go out tonight before bingo, we'll be having bingo tomorrow at 6. Okay, just to let you guys know that. And also, the movie night has been moved from the Powell Grounds to the arena. So make your way on that way. 8 o'clock, I believe they start. All right, so Smoke Shop is now open. VLTs is open. VLTs as request line. There you go. It's also open, so give me a call if you guys want to hear anything. 843-2614. Yes, you're listening to Santa Bay Radio. Here is some Dan Seals with I Wanna Bop With You, Baby, here on Santa Bay Radio.

snotherets. Different types who wear a day coat, pants with stripes and cutaway coat, perfect fits. Putting on the Ritz.

That was Kelly Osbourne with Papa Don't Preach here on Santa Bay Radio. All right, your time now is 5:23, and yes, bingo cards are being sold right now, so make your way down this way, purchase some bingo cards for tonight's radio bingo. You have your two specials. You have your odd or even, which is orange, your two lined anyway, which is purple, and those cards, orange. Your odd or even is orange. Your two lines anyway is blue. There we go. And those cards are $1 each with a 50% payout. Regular cards are $3. You will be playing your one line the hard way. One line plus the four corners, letter X, Wii House, and Empty House. And those games are $125 each. Your first call blackout is $500. Your second call blackout is another $500. And yes, there is 50-50, 3 for a dollar or 21 for $5. I'm just looking out the window and my goodness, this smoke, clouds are just going by really fast. It looks like smoke. But I guess it is clouds. Okay. So bingo's card sales will end at 7:45. Bingo will start 8 o'clock sharp. So if the power is to go out tonight, you guys, before bingo, they will be having bingo tomorrow at 6 o'clock. Okay? Just to let you guys know, just in case it does happen. So the movie night has been moved from the power grounds to the arena. Yeah, so it's going to start at 8 o'clock. So they didn't say anything about anything. So I am not sure if you need chairs or anything. So if they want to just call me and let me know. But that's all I know for now. Okay, so Smoke Shop's open. Lotto's is open. BLT's is open. And yes, the request line is also open. So give me a call if you guys want to hear anything. 843-2614. Yes, this is DJ Patricia. And you're listening to Santa Bay Radio 106.3 FM Santa Bay. Yes, all the way. Okay, so next request. This one is going out to the community, coming from Emma Starr. She wants to send us all, yeah, Run As One here on Santa Bay Radio.

Okay, I'm sorry. I'm just checking out weather here. Okay, this sounds weird. Oh, there it is. Okay. So, again, that was going out to the community coming from Emma Star. All right, that was Seaweed Band would run as one. Your time now is 5:32, and again, the movie night has been moved from the pub grounds to the arena. Okay. So, again, it's starting at 8 o'clock. But parents are to attend with their children. Yes, it's like a family night. Okay. Yeah. So the parents are to be with their children while the movie is on. And also, there is 60 chairs available there. Yeah, there are 60 chairs. But you're welcome to bring your own chair, I guess. Okay, just not a recliner or anything like that. Couch. Your bed. But anyways, yeah. I'm just looking at the weather. The weather, it's going to be something. Okay, so again, if the power is to go out during bingo or before bingo, yeah, so we will be having bingo tomorrow at 6. Okay, the IBMS radio bingo. I'm just okay, let's check this weather. I'm busy looking at this window here and I'm looking at my blinds here, and you guys are like, when are they gonna change that? About blinds look all beaten up there, and I'm like, I'm gonna bring a sheet. Which really res I have a sheet on the window here. Before they change it, they might as well. Okay, let's check our weather again. So again, this evening, yes, we're going to be at 21. Risk of a thunderstorm, feeling more like 24. Wind is coming from your northeast side. Wind gust at 33 kilometers. Humidity is at 81%, and there is a 60% chance of getting more rain, yes. Well, it's raining off and on, kind of, right? It's pitting here and there, whatever. 5 millimeters of rain. Overnight, we'll be at a 19. Risk of a thunderstorm, feeling more like 20. Wind still coming from your... Wind will come from your east side. Wind gust at 45 kilometers. Looks like it's going to be pretty windy too, right? Humidity will be at 94%, and there is a 100% chance of getting 5 to 10 millimeters of rain overnight. Just all of a sudden. Sorry. So tomorrow morning, we're starting off our day with 19. One moment. Let's check that out. Yeah. Morning 19, and it is going to rain, and wind will still come from your east side. Wind gusts at 41 kilometers. Humidity will be at 94%. And again, there is a 100% chance of getting more rain. 20 millimeters of rain tomorrow morning. Yeah. We're expecting a lot of rain tomorrow morning, or tomorrow all through the day. It looks like tomorrow afternoon will be at 21. Rain at times heavy, it says. Wow. First. Yeah, feeling more like 25. So your wind will come from your southeast side. Wind gusts at 54 kilometers. Humidity will be at 100%. There is a 90% chance of getting, yes, 25 to 35 millimeters of rain tomorrow afternoon. Tomorrow evening will be at a 21. Rain, feeling more like 25. Wind will still come from your southeast side. Wind gust at 47 kilometers. Humidity will be at 94%. And there is a 90% chance of getting 10 more millimeters of rain for tomorrow evening. Tomorrow overnight will be at a 17. Risk of a thunderstorm, feeling more like 16. Yeah, so rain, more rain for tomorrow. But Tuesday doesn't look too bad. Yeah, just 1 millimeter of rain, 1 millimeter. Yeah, 1 millimeter here and there. Just tomorrow is what we're dealing with tonight and tomorrow. So I heard that Dakota Teepee and Long Plains and yeah, Portage, they're going to be getting some hail. So hopefully that doesn't come down this way. All right, what do we got next? I think I'm starting to get sick. Let's hope not, okay? Because I got to be back here tomorrow morning. Hopefully I can make it back here tomorrow morning.
Here is some Leon Rhymes with But I Do Love You. So request line is open. Give me

times. Your time now is 5:40. Okay, so I got a little bit more information for you guys for that movie night. Yes, so again, they moved to the arena. They said doors open at 6 o'clock. More doors will open at 6 o'clock. And you are to enter through the west side, okay? So time will be, they're going to start at 8 o'clock, okay? I'm just feeling a little... Well, maybe it's just the weather. I have no idea. Okay. Let's get back into this. So give me a call if you guys want to hear anything. 843-2614. And yes, bingo cards are being sold right now. And again, if the power is to go out, yes, they're going to have their bingo tomorrow at 6. So let's just hope it doesn't go out. Here is some Roxette with She's Got the Look.

asking Kid Rock for you guys with Only God Knows Why. Next, I got some God Smack. I'm in that mood. Here is I Stand Alone.

is your mother. I was just calling to say.

Biscuit for you guys here on Santa Beer Radio. Your time now is 6:05. And yes, doors are open. Yes, at the arena for movie night. So you guys are to enter from the west side. Okay, so that's going to start at 8. Probably start at 7, right? I don't know. Okay, so there is 6 chairs available. And you are to attend with your child. Okay, so treat it like a family night. Yep. Okay, so bingo cards are being sold right now. Make your way down this way. Purchase some bingo cards for tonight's radio bingo. You have your 2 specials. You have your odd or even, which is orange. Your 2 lines anyway, which is blue. And those cards are $1 each with a 50% payout. Regular cards are $3. You will be playing your 1 line the hard way. 1 line plus the 4 corners, letter X, Wii House, and Empty House. And those games are $125 each. Your first call blackout is $500. Your second call blackout is another $500. And yes, there is 50-50. 3 for $1 or 21 for $5. Bingo sales will end at 7:45. Bingo will start 8 o'clock sharp. So again, if the power is to go out tonight during bingo or before bingo, I guess before bingo, we're going to have bingo tomorrow. Okay, so you're not going to wait a whole week or anything. So it will start tomorrow at 6 o'clock. That is if the power goes out. Okay, so what else is there? The smoke shop's open. Lotto's is open. VLT's is open. Request line is also open. So give me a call if you guys want to hear anything. I know, it's just all gray out there. It's making me sick. That's what it is. Well, at least it's blow somebody this way. Here's some Nickelback. Just having some fun. Might as well.

Okay. Oh, look at that. It's clearing up over there. Yeah. Now let's just hope we missed it all, but look at how these clouds look. A little worried, but hopefully they mosey on by, right? Okay, so again, just to let you guys know about the movie night, yes, it is happening at the arena. They have 60 chairs available. And parents are to accompany their child or children. Yeah. So treat it like a movie family night, right? So doors are going to be open at 6 o'clock, so they are open right now. Make your way down that way. You are to enter from the west side. Okay. All right, Smoke Shop is open. VLTs is open. Request line is also open. And also, bingo cards are being sold. Yeah. Make your way down this way. You have your two specials. You have your Otter Even, which is orange. Your Two Lines Anyway, which is blue. And those cards are $1 each with a 50% payout. Regular cards are $3. You will be playing your One Line the hard way. One Line plus the Four Corners, Letter X, Wii House, and Empty House. And those games are $125 each. Your first call blackout is $500. Your second call blackout is another $500. And yes, there is 50-50, 3 for a dollar or 21 for $5. I had to put some Bon Jovi on. So give me a call if you guys want to hear anything.

Yes, that was some Bon Jovi with Born to Be My Baby. Next, we got some Nickelback with Burn It to the Ground. While I get this next request together.

freaking out here. Okay, maybe this will calm me down. Here's a request for a Wild and Free Manu. You're looking at Country La Bamba. Your love amazes me. Suspicion, memories, angel above me. I'll always remember us this way. And can't get you out of my fantasy here on Santa Bay Radio. There you ladies go.